you're frightened of dying and you're holding on, you'll see devils tearing your life away. But if you've made your peace,

spent the whole day in my head. 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I'm always too busy dreaming. Well, maybe I should wake up instead. A lot of things I regret, but I just say I forget.

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When time it comes to my song, within the champion sound, the bugle that blows the many times.

light by candlelight, I find in sight fundamental movement. So when it's black, this insomniac, take an original tack, keep the beast in my nature under ceaseless attack. I get no sleep, I can't get no sleep.

0: song choices come from? What are the most popular songs? What do people want to hear? And we're happy to fulfill the need to play the hits. That's usually what we do.
1: Dice, mira, los conciertos de Alan Parsons siempre son conciertos de hits. A ver, no vamos a hacer un concierto sin que cantemos Eye in the Sky o Games People Play o Don't Answer Me. You know what? It was one of my favorite songs. The Turn of a Friendly Card. I love that. Are you gonna sing that?
0: Well, we do two songs from the album. We do Time and and Games People Play. They both come from The Turn of a Friendly Card.
1: So
0: we did I think it was last year, maybe, or the year before. We did a sort of deluxe box set of the album, and you know, it includes a book with all kinds of pictures and stuff, and also included a surround mix, you know, 5.1 immersive mix, and the new format Dolby Atmos. But it's hard to find. Those box sets sell out very quickly. But I think you can still buy the basic discs, the Blu-ray discs of the surround versions.
1: Sensacional. Great. What were you going to say?
0: I just say I'm very proud of the fact that we've done new mixes in these immersive formats. But unfortunately, most people still will be listening on those little white earbuds.
1: Yeah, I know. Well, unfortunately,
0: I wish people would go back to listening on, you know, to proper loudspeakers in a proper home environment.
1: Exactly. So there's no Turn of a Friendly Card for me in the Mexico City concert. Are you sure?
0: We have played the whole album in the past. The actual song, you know, the actual song, the title song. You know, we haven't been playing that much lately, but I'll bear it in mind that you'd like to
1: think about it. Think about it. Alan, thank you so much for being on the show. The best of luck for your concerts. I'll let you go and say everything you just said in Spanish, and I will give everybody the info about tickets and the dates. So a big kiss all the way to California. Thank you.
0: Chao. Thank you so
1: Take
0: much.
1: Care. Que le digo que qué difícil escoger, pues son los hits. Y le digo que yo amo la que está sonando. A ver, súbele, Rulo.
2: Preciosa.